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0: 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Only Matope jenye uruwa nyona. Yeah. Komara chiba ECD line jaju primary.
1: Yeah.
0: Ko mwago ita kumite Matope.
1: Yes.
0: The other issue ko kikata u program ni wa chakula. Mm-hmm. Nago chini lago ka school lage reduce and fees to 1500. The program is going on well.
1: Mm-hmm.
0: Lakini next year, Koko are reducing the fees more
1: mm-hmm.
0: from 1500 to 500. So 1500, nguna, ilibani for 1 year, mm-hmm. mako 1 term.
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0: 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So make me my gap kori singal.
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0: 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So that is the main nini na way from next year.
1: Mm-hmm.
0: I go all these projects joy not because of anything because I that is my program magma endeleo. In terms of roads car much in terms of stimo shaki gilige
2: KIP karibu 70
0: give me 50% now
2: 50 again your day
0: what 22%
1: yes
0: so how much by time given the election next year give me about 70% I go me projects che ko stolen kidogo che ba Kenya Power again go project ni mitogo ti abako new ni gigi stolen kidogo I think she talk to mogo even the rest of the material ko we are pushing
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0: Right, Media Max Waves are not an gara and missing. Media Max Waves call engine, yeah, by engine in between the branding. Bendy check out on the ter jot on the bar, ticketed. Much as chairman, not put your letter bus. Old dog and gayego sing it your Media Max Waves. Much as given did not on our Nikigo Abataita in your rutul and Media Max Waves. 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
7: Sina main team, mtu yote anaweza cheza wakati yote, lakini ina depend na ile game tunacheza. 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Let them continue supporting us. They are our seventh player, like I said before. We need their support. We are at home and we need to retain this trophy.
6: En komastanyin koma Captain bo timita Malkia Strikers Meldina Sande kole tok chino kogne tunda Malkia Strikers kikombe tab Africa negi kwa ibele nkenyi tabeli fushek aing active tem ak angwan in emetab Cameroon.
8: Of course we knew that we are the African champions and we've been preparing so well for the championship that has come to our country, so sitli kuja na iyo energy tukijua we are going for it. Pia wamekuja compete, so atuku underrate. That's why tumecheza vile tumecheza, but God was on our side and our strength was more to win easily. Yeah, first of all, you know, being young, the energy is superb. Being old, it's more of experience. So I can say our team is more of younger players, but also we have more experienced players because wengi wameenda last Olympics plus this was Olympics plus World Championship.
6: Tesetai uriroshika anoka zone 5 en kiwanja tap Kenyatta University in Newton Nairobi chogo itu ya urerenege chemenge chenje sire pagol somo kukobun emo tunuek chesire taman choton jebo Afrika.

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5: 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Soon we celebrate 20 years, eh?
0: 19 years?
5: Now, yes, primary teacher education course, ko kikapit arumagele mamite admissions. 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